to that mama. She got it sticking in the cameraman. And we could have some. And he's up there. What's that? Hawaiian noises. He's banging on the bongos like a chimpanzee. Oh, that didn't work.

And I touched your face, narcotic mind from lace. Mary Jane. And I called

there only to hide my guilt and shame. I forgive you, now I ask the same of you. While we were apart, I was human too.